0: I'm done.
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2: Hey. Let's go!
3: Cause I'm feeling like I'm running and I'm feeling like I gotta get away. Better know that I don't and I won't ever stop, cause you know I gotta win every day.
2: Go!
3: See, you wanna pop me, just know that you will never pop me. And I know that I could be a little cocky.
2: No!
3: You ain't never gonna stop me. Every time I come in, nigga, gotta set it, then I gotta go in, then I gotta get it, then I gotta blow in, then I gotta shut it. Any little thing a nigga think he be doing, cause it doesn't matter, cause I'm gonna da da da da da da.